0: Fréquence 3.
1: Fréquence 3.
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0: 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You know I do.
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1: Music's the Odyssey. It's here for you, for me. 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

I'd like to tell you just a word. 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

If it's yours and you want it, I want it. 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Cause this is a fatal attraction, so I take it all or I don't want shit.

话。She work it girl, she work the bowl, she break it down, she take it low, she's fine as hell, she's about the dough, doing the thing right on the floor, and money, money she making, look at the way she's shaking, make you wanna touch her, wanna taste her, have you lusting for her, don't crazy face it.She's so much more than you used to, knows just how to move, seduce.

0: 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Bikini.
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